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0: 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Roll out. 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

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The Hot 7 Nightly News is now your first newscast for the evening in St. Lucia. 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

0: on Saturday, October 17th. 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

Hey, good morning, good morning, good morning, my beautiful St. Lucian people, my beautiful Caribbean people. I want to thank you very much for being here with us. Welcome to the playground in the morning. My name is Marlon here alongside

0: Someone says, good morning, it is my last week on vacation and I really don't want the weekend to come, so yeah, we gotta hold it back a bit. If we could just for you, we would. Well, maybe we would. Chaps, Moyes, good morning. And our friends of our Greenlight Restaurant, good day to you guys as well.
1: It's you. It's you.
0: In just a bit, the latest weather.

All right, it is now time for us to take a look at the latest weather report recorded at 6 o'clock today. And your forecaster is Lucius Frederick, who says that the present weather at Hewanora Airport is cloudy. Temperature at Hewanora Airport 27 degrees Celsius or 81 degrees Fahrenheit.

to 4 feet or 0.6 to 1.2 meters. Now the forecast for the Lesser Antilles, fair skies, becoming cloudy at times with widely scattered showers. And a tropical weather outlook. The Atlantic high pressure system will maintain light to moderate easterly winds.

It's a tropical wave. It is located several hundred miles east of the Lesser Antilles. It is moving westward near 15 miles per hour. Another tropical wave accompanied by a low-pressure system located over the central tropical Atlantic is moving westward near 12 miles per hour. Tropical cyclone formation is not expected over the tropical Atlantic during the next 7 days. So the forecast once again for St. Lucia, winds blowing from the east at about 14 miles.

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2: all right, this one it says, I want to wish my amazing daughter, Rikisha, a happy birthday. That is coming from her loving father. So, hey there, Rikisha. Happy birthday to you. I sure hope you're having a good day today. A special good morning to all the workers, teachers, students, and the business owners. Can't forget you. Pick up the construction workers, farmers, police officers. Did I say nurses? Yeah, good morning. All the folks who keep our community moving, good morning to you. Those who got up early this morning, good day. Anyone having a difficult morning, I want to say good day to you.

also want to give a big shout out there to Francis Rob this morning. How you doing? I want to give a shout out to, Pamela Nicholas. Good day to you as well. Over in the UK.

All right, get ready for an exciting pre-Creole Jeune Creole celebration. That's right, a pre-Jeune Creole celebration. 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

0: October 17th. And that is to facilitate the National Open Day. Regular business hours will resume on Monday, October 19th, 2026. They apologize for any inconvenience that this may cause.
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All right, so you're listening to Hot FM, the supreme sound on this beautiful morning. Of course, it is Wednesday morning, yes. 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That's right, Bank of St. Lucia Express at Massey Stores Mega will be closed for 10 days. 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

But Jackie over in the UK. The Lime and Chill Restaurant and Bar. Good morning, Miss Ju. How you doing? And also very special shout out goes out to Trisha

0: Once again, Titi Boy celebrating a birthday tomorrow. So it should have been Boise, right? 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Boise, aka Boise. Big up to you, Boise.
1: Say we've got to unite. Why?
0: Also, want to give a shout out there to Chris over in St. Mark's.

midweek just got louder. Are you ready to turn Wednesday into the weekend? Every other Wednesday from 7 p.m. to 11 p.m., the lights go up, the music hits, and Blast Karaoke Night takes over. 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Blast Entertainment Center, corner of Chisel and Brazil Street, upstairs the Starlight Building. Blast Karaoke Night, every other Wednesday.

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So at this time, I want to send a happy belated birthday greetings, and it goes out to Jamaica. Jamaica, you celebrated your birthday yesterday. But of course, who says the celebration can't continue, right? Love you, do. Life's sweet. Let's enjoy it. Happy birthday, or happy belated birthday to you. Still, we can drink and we can

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3: It is just about 2 minutes after 9 o'clock. And good morning. Welcome. This is your news update for today, Wednesday, October 14th, 2026. I am your presenter, Marlon Clovis. The water and sewage company, Inc. Wasco, has confirmed delays to its northern pipeline upgrade project after unexpected infrastructure problems disrupted construction. Work began in August to replace an aging 14-inch cast iron pipeline with a modern 20-inch ductile iron main between Bonterre and Groseley. However, challenges discovered during excavation have forced Wasco to revise its project timeline. With no new completion date announced, the company says it is working with consultants and contractors to resolve the issues and minimize further disruptions once construction resumes. The upgrade is expected to improve water distribution and provide more reliable supply to residents and businesses across northern St. Lucia. Former Saint Vincent, and Grenadines Prime Minister Dr. Ralph Gonsalves says St. Lucia must prioritize discipline, hard work, and tackling crime to achieve lasting economic growth and shared prosperity. Speaking at a joint sitting of Parliament on Monday to commemorate 75 years of universal adult suffrage, Gonsalves warned that violence, indiscipline, and excessive leisure could undermine national development. He stressed that building a prosperous nation requires effective governance, strong leadership, sound policies, and greater cooperation among Caribbean countries. Gonsalves also praised successive St. Lucian governments for their contributions to national development since 1951, while acknowledging that economic and social progress have been uneven. He urged Caribbean nations to protect democratic freedoms, uphold human dignity, and work together to overcome the challenges facing the region. St. Lucia has earned 38 International Tourism Honours for 2026, recognizing its excellence in romance, adventure, luxury, and business travel. The island secured 4 major destination titles, including Caribbean's leading honeymoon destination and Caribbean's leading adventure tourism destination. St. Lucia also claimed 2 prestigious Corporate Retreat Awards at the World MICE Awards, strengthening its reputation as a leading destination for business tourism. The recognition includes 23 World Travel Awards, 6 World MICE Awards, and 2 World Spa Awards, celebrating achievements across the tourism industry. The latest honors further position St. Lucia as a top Caribbean destination for visitors seeking romantic getaways, adventure, wellness, and corporate experiences. This has been the news update for today, Wednesday, October 14th, 2026. We've got full details of these and other stories. That's when we present the Midday News with Daniela Edwin. I am Marlon Clovis. Thank you very much for listening.
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1: St. Lucia, the Heineken Green Synergy warm-up is hitting up with the finals happening November 7th from 7 p.m. at Level Grounds, Lakai and Denry. 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
3: All right, coming down to 8 minutes after the hour of 9 o'clock. 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

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And of course, today being Wednesday, and it means that they've got some Wednesday specials for you over at WMART available while stocks lasts. 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Let me give a shout out there to 407 RJB locked on this morning. Good to have you on, Chef Caroline. How you doing today? Also want to give a shout out there to my friends over at Corner Bar and Grill, Lagia Babano. Hey, Miss Owlette, good morning to you. How you doing this morning? I sure hope you're listening. I know you're always locked onto the Supreme Sound. Yes, have a wonderful day today, right? And of course, the rest of the Corner Bar Grill. Lita, shout out there to Kai. Yeah, can't forget Kai. Kai is now in the mix. Also want to give a shout out to Carlina. You guys have a good one. Also, let me give a shout out. Let me head over to Waterwash and give a shout out there to Rosemont Grill as well. And to all the folks locked on over there, yes, good morning. Big Sponge, Wagwan.

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and get ready for 4 hours of music, vibes, motivation, and plenty of excitement. You're welcome to the Morning Blast. It's usually the big guy.

0: come way there.
1: And for those of you already on the highways and byways, we're gonna say travel safely. 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

0: And if you want to send your shout out, your greetings, the number is 718-554-1005. 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
1: We be

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0: And a special good morning goes out to Miss Monica Daisy of Chasse Babano.
2: You're not.
0: Hey, what's up, darling? 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

0: Hey, Miss Shirley, good morning. What's up, darling? Hope all is well with you. Hey, Shozel Massive. Hey, big up yourself. Hey, big up some people over at Anslery, Sufre, Denry, Mikud. We're missing, we're missing. The whole of St. Lucia, big up yourself.
1: I'm done with that.

0: mother in law know you?
1: Hey, gotta send a birthday greeting to three fine gentlemen. Hey, Santana Joseph, man, Chauvin Sealy, and Bacardi Elcock, all celebrating their birthday today. Hey, gentlemen, get

0: And if you're now joining us, we're inside the Morning Blast, right here at Hot FM. Come on, DJ Steno, ones and threes.
1: Do you see what I see?
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0: Hey, City Grill, what happened?
2: They like to do that. Ranking. Boy, I can't see.
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5: Yes, what I say, welcome back to the Morning Blast right here at Hot FM. 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

celebrating tomorrow, the 15th of October, coming from his six sisters, Margaret, Carleen, Dee, Soraya of New York,

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Oh, yeah, big up to Sandy's Kitchen over in San Susi. 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

0: 7 o'clock. 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

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And now in Lafang, Shuzala, 459-0002. It's about Domino's Pizza.

This one says, good morning, big guy. Happy Wednesday. Shout out to Shasha, Soraya, Shabin, Ursulin, Paula, Anti-Titus, and Rodella. All in the industry of shows

And this is where we come to the end of 5 minutes sponsored by Domino's Pizza. Remember to check them out. They open from 11 a.m. to serve you. Yeah. And birthday greetings goes out to Katima Shandler of Cicero, whose birthday is today. Wishing her more life, more blessings on her birthday. This greetings coming from Shasha, Tracy, Akira, Lily, Yanis, Raya, Andrea, all of Cicero.

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0: This love is
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0: Take it

And the Creole season is here. Hey, so stock up. And crickets, crackers for your sides, your spreads, your Creole mix. However you enjoy it, make it your special way. Happy Creole Heritage Month from Crickets. Crickets and anything.

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1: And it's on 16 minutes after the hour of 11 o'clock. It's time for Morning Blast Inspirational.
2: Slow it down so I can say what I want to say.
1: And this one says, sometimes life will test you in ways you never expected. You will smile in front of people while fighting battles they know nothing about. You will help others while secretly needing help yourself. And sometimes you'll wonder when your breakthrough is going to come. But listen to me carefully. Don't give up on yourself because things are taking longer than expected. Not every season is meant for celebrating. Some seasons are meant for learning, growing, building, and preparing you for something greater. You might not understand why certain doors are closing, why certain people are walking away, or why things aren't happening according to your plans. But don't let a disappointment steal your determination. Keep your head up, keep your heart clean, keep working hard, and never forget where you're trying to go. And one more thing, people, stop wasting your energy trying to prove yourself to everybody. You don't need to explain your dreams to people who have already decided not to believe in you. Let your actions speak, let your progress speak, and when your time comes, let your success speak for itself. Remember, a slow journey is still a journey. Small progress is still progress. And even when you take one step forward and two steps backward, don't stop moving.

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0: Bonjour, Jodia, c'est mercredi le 4 octobre 2026. 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Et puis pas oublier, c'est mon là qui a servi antenne plug and play Hot 7. Merci pour que je sois nous. Families grieving the loss of their loved ones received an assurance as public hearings into the deadly AMSCO shore boat collision officially began on Tuesday, October 13th. The Commission of Inquiry will investigate the circumstances surrounding the July 18th tragedy while reviewing St. Lucia's maritime laws and safety procedures to help prevent similar incidents.
6: At the heart of today's proceedings were sharp clashes over speed, safety, and basic navigation. While Ocean Angel Captain Dylan Nicholas insisted his navigation lights were on and his speed of up to 35 knots was safe, passenger testimony and vessel damage told a vastly different story, with commissioners pointing out that physical damage to the boat directly contradicted the captain's account of his final maneuvers. The inquiry into the July 18th collision opened at the Parliament Building in Castries on Tuesday, October 13th, with Commission Chairman, retired Justice Mario Mitchell, assuring bereaved families and the public that the proceedings will not hide any deficiencies or failings by anyone.
7: Do rest assured that this is not a rubber stamp. This is not window dressing or a cosmetic cover of or for any deficiencies or failings by anyone. The inquiry is also not an investigation, as might be conducted by the police, leading to the arrest of anyone for criminal offences allegedly committed by anyone on the night in question.
6: Outstanding documents came under sharp focus during the testimony of Corporal Luciano Guard of the Marine Services Unit. Commission Secretary Lenita Joseph placed on record a list of requested material due by October 7th that had not been received.
8: I just want to place on record while he's still there that the Commission has requested a number of those documents from the Office of the Commissioner. For the records, we have requested the missing pages of the witness statements from Irenaeus Pascal, as well as the investigator's diary. We have also requested copies of the standard operating procedures of the Police Marine Unit, RSS, and the MRCC, and for the record, that means the Maritime Rescue Coordination Center in Fort-de-France. We have requested a copy of the movement diary for activities during the period of 18th of July to 23rd July, pertinent to the maritime collision at AMSCO Shore. We have requested copies of the ship's logs as well as boarding forms. These were supposed to have been submitted by Wednesday, 7th October, but we have not received any of those documents to date.
6: Responding to the panel, Guard explained that duplicate page numbers on his statements were an administrative error and noted that full files would take about 2 weeks to complete. Questioned by Commissioner Luke De Freitas, Guard also revealed that statements recorded from two passengers aboard Kazola JR remain unsigned.
9: Miss Taylor Riviere, who was a passenger on Kazola JR, Mr. Romeon William, who was a passenger on Kazola JR, Romeon William. These statements were recorded on the 29th of the 7th, 2026.
6: The commission also heard harrowing evidence from survivor Roxanne Bonaparte. She testified that Captain Dylan Nicholas took over operating the vessel shortly after leaving Soufre, accelerating to speeds faster than she had ever experienced and forcing her to ask him to pause so she could secure her belongings.
10: Well, fast would be that faster than the normal speed I know when I already bought that boat. So I was just comparing it to other times I boarded the boat.
6: Taking the stand later in the day, Captain Nicholas pushed back against Bonaparte's claim that no navigation lights were visible, arguing her position on board blocked her view. He admitted traveling between 25 and 35 knots without a warning from his lookout, but denied it was excessive. Commissioners, however, highlighted that physical damage showed the Ocean Angel was struck on its port side, contradicting his description of turning starboard.
11: Approaching, when seeing that navigation light, which is red and green, I alter course to my port side, to my starboard side,
6: Chairman Justice Mario Mitchell clarified that the inquiry's mandate is not to establish criminal liability, but to determine the circumstances of the collision and recommend safety reforms. The commission's final report is due on or before March 8, 2027. I'm Christabel Obi reporting for Hot 7 TV News.
0: As St. Lucia marks a major milestone in its democratic history, the focus is turning to the power of the ballot. Opposition leader Alan Chesney has called on St. Lucians to exercise their democratic right to vote and reflect on their responsibility to shape the nation's future as the country marks the 75th anniversary of adult suffrage.
12: Speaking on Monday, October 12, 2026, during a special joint seating of the House of Assembly and the Senate to commemorate the 75th anniversary of St. Lucia's attainment of universal adult suffrage, opposition leader Alan Chesney reacted to the historically low turnout figures from the December 2025 general elections. The ruling St. Lucia Labour Party SLP, led by Prime Minister Philippe J. Pierre, secured a commanding victory by winning 14 out of the 17 parliamentary seats. Two seats were won by independent candidates aligned with the government bench, leaving the United Workers' Party with just one seat. The reported national turnout was approximately 48.45%, meaning slightly fewer than half of the registered electors voted. Chesney strongly urged citizens not to take their democratic privileges for granted and to honor the sacrifices of their ancestors by active participation in future electoral processes.
13: We should be concerned about the declining voter turnout. In the most recent election, voter turnout was approximately 47%. That means the vast majority, or the majority of persons in this country, chose not to vote. You must ask why so many citizens are disengaging. We should examine the accuracy of our electoral register and the practical barriers to participation.
12: Chesney also highlighted the contributions of former Prime Minister George Charles and Sir John Compton, noting their roles in shaping modern St. Lucia. He stressed that the right to vote carried a responsibility to help determine the country's future.
13: Independence gave fuller meaning to the vote secured by earlier generations. It placed the responsibility for our country's future firmly in the hands of the people of St. Lucia. We also recognize the efforts made to liberate our citizens from involuntary indentured labor, including abolishing exploitative practices and to promote their dignity, rights, and freedom through legal reforms, advocacy, and support programs.
12: He said that all St. Lucians shared a responsibility to protect the country's legacy and stressed the need for honest reflection on how best to move forward.
13: Whatever our political differences, we share a responsibility to protect its legacy. But Mr. Speaker, Madam President, this anniversary must also invite honest reflection.
12: Chastney says that the government and the opposition needed to work together to maintain public trust. He also stressed that the anniversary was a reminder of the movement's role in bringing them to where they were today, and said its contribution should not be forgotten. For 7TV News, Josiah Bisset reporting.
0: For businesses, time lost in the supply chain can mean added costs and delays that ultimately affect consumers. Improving cargo handling at port catcheries and reducing delays in the clearance of goods are among the priorities being highlighted by industry stakeholders. They say better port infrastructure and a more coordinated electronic clearance system could help businesses cut costs and get goods to consumers faster.
12: St. Lucia's efforts to improve the movement of goods from port catcheries to the market are drawing renewed attention, with stakeholders highlighting delays, outdated facilities, and fragmented clearance procedures as key challenges. During a panel discussion for Productivity Awareness Week 2026, representatives from the port, customs, the shipping industry, and the Department of Commerce explored ways to reduce delays, cut costs, and improve coordination. A processed electronic single window system is among the solutions being considered to make the clearance process faster and more efficient. The discussion also pointed to operational challenges at port catcheries, including limited equipment, restricted working hours, and the impact of cruise operations on cargo handling. Port officials say the facility was not designed for modern-day operations, while damage to berth 4 has placed restrictions on the use of heavy-duty equipment, affecting productivity.
14: The configuration of the port is not really designed for modern-day port operations. So we have a shore crane. Productivity is quite high. But if you look at, if, for example, we have a cruise vessel and that container vessel has to go to berth number 5, it's right next to shed number 6. And if you try to work a vessel offloading a 40-foot container, the distance between the vessel and the container and the shed containers not much, so you find the productivity is quite low at berth number 6. To make matters worse, we have aged facilities. Maybe 10, 12 years ago, we had to rehabilitate the berth by customs. Berths 2 and 3 was actually in the process of toppling the sea. 2-3 years ago, we had an incident at berth number 4, where a rich sucker, the pavement gave way. So engineering had to put a ban on all heavy-duty equipment going onto the berth. This has affected productivity.
12: Hiller says the port's multi-purpose arrangement, age infrastructure, and limitations on equipment are among the factors affecting efficiency. He notes that the cruise ships receive priority during the season, creating additional challenges for cargo operations.
14: Just to summarize, equipment, labor arrangement, the working hours, the methodology of payment, the buffet capacity, all of these can cause delays at the port.
12: Tropical Shipping Regional Manager Gerard Burgas says improving the existing facility is critical to keeping trade moving.
15: I think now we have to focus on making sure that Port Castries works as efficiently as it possibly can. And that means the rehabilitation of Berth 4 must become a national priority, because I believe Eldris said it, cargo is the lifeblood of this island. We can't feed our population, and we certainly cannot feed tourists if we don't have trade going through the port. So I think that has to be a national priority, the rehabilitation of that berth.
12: Beyond the physical challenges, stakeholders are advocating for an electronic single window system to allow importers and brokers to submit information through the one platform, reducing the need to visit multiple agencies and submit the same documents repeatedly. The system is expected to improve coordination among customs, the port shipping agents, and other regulatory agencies, while allowing businesses to track the status of their goods more easily.
16: The single window, ideally built on and integrated with whatever system that customs have, in St. Lucia case, it is Africa the World. It routes the relevant data to the customs, the port, the shipping agent, and the permit issuing agencies. And thereafter, each agency basically records its own decisions in the same system. Not two, not three, just one single system. The trader then receives one consolidated status for the document, pays one electronically, and the goods are released. And of course, nobody retypes the same information, and that is very important.
12: As St. Lucia looks to improve productivity and competitiveness, stakeholders say greater efficiency at the port will be critical to reducing business costs and getting goods into the hands of consumers faster. Port 7 TV News, Josiah Bisset reporting.
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17: Just got louder. 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
0: Give me a call. Schools are meant to be places of learning, growth, and opportunity, but creating that environment also means preparing for the unexpected and ensuring that students and staff are protected when it matters most. Education Minister and Chair of the Caribbean School Safety Initiative, Kenson Kazime, has underscored the importance of strengthening school safety and disaster preparedness, calling for greater collaboration among teachers, parents and communities to protect students and build more resilient schools under the 2026 School Safety Initiative held under the theme Safe Schools, Prepared Schools, Resilient Schools.
12: St. Lucia's Education Minister Kenson Kazime has officially launched School Safety Week 2026, calling for stronger disaster preparedness measures in schools and households to better protect students and teachers during emergencies. In a national address delivered on October 12, Kazime, who also chairs the Caribbean School Safety Initiative, highlighted the importance of strengthening disaster preparedness throughout the education system. This year's activities are being held under the theme Safe Schools, Prepared Schools, Resilient Schools, alongside the International Day for Disaster Risk Reduction, which promotes the message, Resilience Starts at Home. Casimir explained that school safety goes beyond maintaining secure buildings and facilities, stressing that families who have an important role in preparing children for emergencies. He noted that stronger cooperation between schools and households is essential to protecting students, reducing disaster risks, and ensuring educational institutions are better equipped to respond when emergencies arise.
19: School Safety Week is so important. It provides an opportunity to strengthen awareness, preparedness, and action across our education system, while reinforcing the message that safe schools are fundamental to stronger futures. Resilience at home contributes directly to stronger communities and safer schools. Households that understand hazards and maintain emergency supplies, they develop family emergency plans, and participate in disaster risk reduction efforts, they become active partners in building resilience. Our schools must also continue to strengthen emergency planning, preparedness, response, and recovery.
12: He further noted that school safety could not be achieved by schools alone, but required the support of families and the wider community. He stressed that those around students play an important role in helping them develop and creating a safer school environment.
19: Resilience cannot be built by governments alone. Families, schools, young people, communities, civil society, and the private sector all have a role to play. School Safety Week provides an important platform for students and the school communities to engage in activities that promote safety, preparedness, kindness, responsibility, and resilience. When children are empowered to understand risk and participate in preparedness, they become part of the solution.
12: Casimir called on teachers, parents, and the communities to work together to build resilience, stressing that protecting children was a shared responsibility that no one could manage alone. He emphasized that children were the future and urged everyone to do their part to ensure their safety and well-being.
19: As we mark International Day for Disaster Risk Reduction and School Safety Week, I call on all of us to make resilience a shared responsibility. Let us strengthen risk-informed planning and investment in resilient homes and schools. Let us ensure that early warnings are accessible, understandable, and actionable. Let us support households and schools to develop and maintain emergency plans, practice preparedness, and make informed decisions about safety. Let us also strengthen partnerships with students, parents, teachers, communities, and our disaster management and development partners.
12: He stressed that school safety was essential to protecting young people and supporting their development. He added that strengthening schools, homes, and communities would help students grow and reach their full potential. For 7TV News, Josiah Beset reporting.
0: Innovation, adaptability, and efficiency are being highlighted as key to strengthening St. Lucia's economy. This was the message at the official launch of Productivity Awareness Week 2026, where officials called for a renewed commitment to improving performance and building a more competitive and resilient nation.
6: St. Lucia is being encouraged to rethink how it approaches productivity as the country observes from October 12th to the 16th Productivity Awareness Week under the theme Innovate, Adapt, Compete, Building Resilient Economies in Uncertain Times. The week-long initiative, organized by the National Competitiveness and Productivity Council, was officially launched on Monday, October 12, with a call for greater innovation, accountability, and efficiency across the public and private sectors. The Minister for Education, Youth Development, Sports and the Digital Economy stressed the need for St. Lucians to embrace innovation and adapt to changing global conditions. He also called for teamwork and a stronger work ethic.
20: This is a week for us to reflect. This is a week for us to look at what we are doing. This is a week for us to say, hey, let's take being on time serious. Let's take leaving work on the right time and continuing our efforts to develop our country serious. Let's take each other seriously. Let's work as a team. And it's only when we develop those sort of mentalities, it's only when we develop that sort of work ethic that we'll continue to develop as a nation. With those few words, I would like to officially declare Productivity Awareness Week 2026 officially open.
6: Budget Director Fiona Hingston also underscored the importance of productivity to national development, noting its relevance to businesses, agriculture, and public services. Improving efficiency, she explained, is essential to building a more resilient economy.
2: For St. Lucia, productivity means how effectively we use our people, financial resources, technology, and natural assets to generate greater economic value. In an economy heavily dependent on tourism, imports on a relatively small domestic market, improving productivity is essential to helping our local businesses reduce operating costs, strengthen their competitiveness, and expand into new markets. It also means enabling our farmers to supply more of the food consumed by our hotels and households, helping our small businesses adopt technology and innovate, and ensuring that our public services deliver timely, efficient, and reliable results. Ultimately, productivity is not merely about producing more with less. It is about creating better jobs, reducing economic vulnerabilities, and improving the quality of life of every St. Lucian.
6: The National Competitiveness and Productivity Unit also announced that the week will conclude with an innovation showcase, highlighting areas such as robotics, electric vehicles, and science fair projects.
21: We'll conclude our week of activities on Friday with an exciting celebration of creativity through our innovation showcase, 758 Innovate, Innovation in Motion. Beginning at 9:30 a.m. at the Finance Administrative Center, the showcase will provide a platform for innovators, businesses, institutions, and students to display their products, services, ideas, and projects. Visitors can look forward to a range of innovative initiatives, including robotics, hybrid and electric vehicles, science fair projects, live snakes, yes, live snakes, health education, and much more. The showcase will demonstrate how innovation can be applied to address challenges, improve efficiency, develop new opportunities, and contribute to national development.
6: Organizers say improving productivity requires a collective effort, with innovation, accountability, and efficiency serving as key drivers of national progress. They are encouraging St. Lucians to apply these principles in their daily work and embrace new approaches that can strengthen the country's competitiveness and support long-term economic growth. I'm Christabel Obi reporting for Hot 7 TV News.
0: Retirement planning is more than setting money aside. 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The St. Lucia Teachers Credit Cooperative Limited brought members and financial institutions to the table to help turn that goal into reality.
12: The St. Lucia Teachers Credit Cooperative Limited is equipping members with retirement planning options through an interactive forum that connected them with organizations, allowing them to ask questions, explore available plans, and make informed decisions about their financial future.
22: Our first ever retirement planning symposium, and being a member-centric organization, we felt the need to do that because we have noticed that our members don't necessarily plan for the future. They plan for today, they plan for anything in their immediate surroundings, but not for the future. So as a responsible organization, where we really pride ourselves on educating our members with regards to their finances and being financially literate, we saw it very important to have this symposium where we will help them build generational wealth, where we help them decide how best to save, how best to budget, and hopefully that will help them in the future.
12: The SLTCC president, Tessa Barlett, praised the partnership with Sagicor, FCIS, UTC, and NIC, saying the collaboration aims to address the diverse retirement planning needs of the credit union's membership.
22: It is indeed a way of giving back, and it is also a way of helping our members grow, because we do cater to everybody from our low income to our high income, and it is important for everybody to have a plan, no matter how big or how small it is. So yes, it is something that is beneficial. So we don't only pride ourselves on giving loans and helping them to save, but we help them in planning for the future.
12: NIC Communications Officer Joel Ogis Alexander says the organization's participation was focused on empowering the SLTCC members with the knowledge to make informed retirement planning decisions. She highlighted the engaging discussions and thought-provoking questions as evidence of members' keen interest in understanding their retirement options.
1: Persons always ask, where's the rest of the money? And I always let them know that NIC, Social Security, it's a program it's a framework where you contribute to the fund on a monthly basis so that you can receive benefits when there's a loss of income. It's not a case that you're paying into NIC and you expect to get returns. Because I always tell persons, our contributors, that in a matter of 2 to 3 years, every cent that they would have put into the NIC, once in receipt of a pension from the NIC, every cent would be exhausted. And the NIC continues to make these payments to persons until death. And even upon death, they leave behind a surviving spouse, and NIC would pay the surviving benefits, the survivor's pension, to those persons.
12: Participants welcomed the opportunity to explore retirement options and gain greater clarity on planning for their financial future. Ethelyn Leos, retired principal of the Dimplet Louisi Primary School, shared her perspective.
3: I think we have to stop thinking of what do I have now to spend now, but what do I have now to save now? So it's a whole mindset change, and I think the organizations that came together to pass on that information, they did a very good job. Right now I'm thinking of more investments and I'm almost on the cusp of retirement. But I think the information is valuable. Although I started planning my financial future long in advance, but here I still got such valuable information.
12: Officials welcomed the strong turnout, noting participation across all age groups, from younger members to recent retirees and long-term pensioners, all eager to learn more about strategic retirement planning options. For Hot 7 TV News, Josiah Bisset reporting.
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4: And this is your midday weather report for today, the 14th of October 2026. Your forecast 7 and just Descartes. Present weather at Uranora Airport and at JFL Charles Airport is partly cloudy. Present temperature at Uranora Airport is 31 degrees Celsius or 88 degrees Fahrenheit. Last night minimum temperature at Uranora Airport was 27 degrees Celsius or 81 degrees Fahrenheit. Winds at Uranora Airport is blowing from the east at 18 miles per hour or 30 kilometers. Relative humidity at Uranora Airport is 73%. Rainfall in the 24-hour period that ended at 8 a.m. today at Uranora Airport, nil, and at JFL Charles Airport, 2.3 millimeters. Cumulative rainfall for the month of October so far at Uranora Airport, 95.1 millimeters, and at JFL Charles Airport, 65.5 millimeters. Sunset today at 5:44 p.m. and sunrise tomorrow at 5:54 a.m. Forecast for St. Lucia valid for the next 24 hours. Winds will be blowing from the east near 16 miles per hour or 26 kilometers. Weather, fair skies, becoming cloudy at times with a few showers. Marine forecast for seas in the 25-mile or 40-kilometer radius of St. Lucia. Tides for the Castries Harbour high at 5:14 p.m. and low at 12:27 a.m. Tides for the Viewfort Bay, low at present and high at 6:21 p.m. Seas slight to moderate with waves 2 to 5 feet or 0.6 to 1.5 meters. Forecast for the Lesser Antilles, fair skies becoming cloudy at times with widely scattered showers. Tropical weather outlook. Light to moderate easterly winds will continue across the eastern Caribbean during the next few days. A weak tropical wave will move across the Lesser Antilles and cause a slight increase in shower activity over the islands during the forecast period. Another tropical wave accompanied by a low-pressure system located over the central tropic Atlantic is moving westward at 12 miles per hour or 19 kilometers. Tropical cyclone development is not expected over the tropic Atlantic during the next 7 days. And once again, your forecast for St. Lucia, winds will be blowing from the east near 16 miles per hour or 26 kilometers. Weather, fair skies, becoming cloudy at times with a few showers. And this was your midday weather report for today, the 14th of October, 2026. Your forecaster, Venantius Descott.

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0: working hard. Wanna let you know I'm proud that you know that I admire what you do. The more if I need to reassure you, my life will be purposeless without you. 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You challenge me for the better. Sit back and let me pour out my love letter. 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

0: Mama y set lisi, breaking news. 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
1: Hi, good afternoon. 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

0: 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Over, over, over, over.
1: 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Head over right now. Remember, you must be in it to win it. So my question is, have you played there?

International Farmers and General Workers Cooperative Credit Union wishes to inform our valued members that our offices will be closed on Saturday, October 17th, 2026, to facilitate our National Open Day. Regular business hours will resume on Monday, October 19th, 2026. We do apologize for any inconvenience this may cause. It's about 7 minutes to the hour of 2 o'clock. Let's get back into the music.

0: una mezza di una vendo a vini vini fumue mucho vini vini fumue mucho gademone y café gademone y café.
1: And it's now 2 o'clock in St. Lucia and the rest of the Caribbean. Hey, my time is finally here. Gotta say it was a pleasure being in your company today. Enjoyed the music, enjoyed the vibe. Enjoyed the shout-outs as well. Hey, stay locked into the Hot FM. Mr. Jordan, he's up next. The man DJ Naya remains until about 3 o'clock this afternoon. Yeah, I'll be back here tomorrow, God's willing, same time, 10 to 2, for another edition of the Morning Blast. As I take my leave, always remember that before you try and change the world, you have to change yourself. It all starts with the man in the mirror. Hey, stay positive, stay blessed. And with that, the big guy just left the building.

St. Lucia, the Heineken Green Synergy warm-up is hitting up with the finals happening November 7th from 7 p.m. at Level Grounds, La Calle Denry. But before the big night, look out for a series of exciting pop-up performances at bars across the island. 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Then on November 7th, come out and support your favorite DJs as they battle for the title of 2026 Heineken Green Synergy warm-up champion.

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Supreme Sound, we say more music, let's talk. You've got the platform, you know how we do it. Hey, check yourself in at 718-554-1005. What's up, a voice note? Nice, short and sweet. It's Wednesday, Midweek Live, October 14, 26 is the year. To all the business houses locked in, of course, welcome once again. Those on the international scene, what's up, Kimone Baila Kapase? We did say Mwakoyol, so we should be calling like, music or no? What you say, Pupu Caesar? And that's all I'm saying for now. And now back to our regular schedule program. Well, Crazy Mix Party, he said.

All right, come to me, child service. Love is complicated, eh? Quite turn. Love is complicated. Good afternoon to the crew. Locked here by the tie shop.

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0: DJ Naya. And of course, your show, Mr. Jordan. 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That's locked in already. Hi, Pinky. Matters and respect. International scene.
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0: 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Just remind you guys, the 6th and 17th, some of the biggest happening in the courts. More after this.
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Oh, what are you, one goodness, 8 minutes after 3 in the afternoon. DJ. DJ Cordell. Of course, yours, Mr. Jordan. You got DJ Nye, he's out the door. 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And we got also those, they call them quickie hours, yeah? But a quickie hour. It's happening on Saturday, September the 17th. Oh, sorry, October 17th. 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Wednesday. 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We invite you to experience a Grand Prix Junior Creole celebration over at Rise and Shine by Nortz as a presenter. Fed Creole, featuring, of course, our very own local band, the African Roots Band. 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And we say, folks, join us come Friday. That is this coming Friday, October the 16th, from 4 p.m. until. 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Anou Mange, Kali, Ibi Dossi Creole. 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That's this coming Friday, October 16, from 4 p.m. Vinia Misiko, in Celebue. It's over at Rise and Shine.

Almost much as I say, guys, get ready for an exciting Domino tournament for 2026. 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Tournament continues on Monday, October 19th at Post Place, Morning Post, starting at 7 p.m. until then. On Tuesday, October 20th, we're off to Fimbers Place in Balbuno, also starting at 7 p.m. Then on Wednesday, October 21, the action continues about Russian's Place in Babuno from 7 p.m. until. It says, of course, there's more. So come join the St. Lucia Domino Club for a church service on Sunday, October 25th at Babuno Catholic Church. That's from 8 a.m. Come on, folks. 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And cheer your favorite Domino players. The St. Lucia Domino Club of Hartford, Connecticut, bringing you the diaspora here together through dominoes, fellowship, and fun. A DJ, you gotta represent for our friends over at Quarter. Thank goodness it's the same, October 16th and 17th.

Just remind you guys, of course, about the Dormus that is happening over at court. And it's all about thanks what? 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Of course, we got the Quickie Hour. 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

It's a countdown.

tomorrow. We do this again, right? 16 and 17th. Thank goodness, it's a sale of chords. We got a portion of course, we got some more music and information. After this, DJ Cadell, Mr. Jordan.

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1: 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Here we outside from this Friday from 5 p.m. DJ Cardella.

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DJ Cadell, Mr. Jordan. Just to remind you guys, at 4 o'clock, we get sent for Way Back Wednesday. In the meantime, when girl good, well, hey, what about when man good? Man good, do you know, father? We move on. Replace on. Here the crowd ticker. Talk locked in the DJ Cadell.

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1: All right, guys, it says, Bon Journée Creole St. Lucia. 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Pick your Crix crackers. Yeah, and of course, don't forget to put in your Creole sides and enjoy them the special way, the Crix way, anytime. Folks, we're back Wednesday. It's about to go down, and right after we say, we got just about 10 minutes with our friends from Pete Aubert. More after this. St. Lucia.

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8: Oh my guys, match your calendar. Oh, your calendars. 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Ita and Hillrun. 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Nula Bonne, followed by mouth-watering Creole lunch from 12 noon. Choose a variety of delicious dishes, including pigtail bouillon, crab, rabbit, octopus, lobby, black pudding, and a whole lot more. The fun continues with live entertainment with the secret solo band. Yes, Sigwe will be down there come this Saturday. Come ready to eat, relax, and enjoy yourself. The festivities are, sorry, the festivities start at 6 a.m. That's breakfast, folks. So bring your family and friends. Come join the excitement and the entertainment. It's happening this coming Saturday, October 17th. The Coca-Cola truck, yeah, opposite KFC in Cul-de-sac. We're loud on the hot grounds, yeah. We see you there come Saturday, yeah, with Solo and Sigwe and all that. Hey, runner, I see your business, boy.

0: 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This is my friend, some Pito Bear. Say what? Say no, ma'am, Pito. I'm about to welcome 5 minutes right about now with our friends of Heineken. It's all about Heineken Green Synergy. It's coming. We have pop-ups and the finals.
1: St. Lucia, the Heineken Green Synergy warm-up is hitting up with the finals happening November 7th from 7 p.m. at Level Grounds, Lakai and Denry. 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Then on November 7th,

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interesting afternoon on the S on the island. Drive Time Party Central. We're going to say hi to our friends over here. Yes, Totola is locked in. And somebody says they're enjoying the sukus. How was it called, right? The sheep on the you know what. The Flowtastic Hour. Yeah, big up our friends from Flow. I miss Adriana. Jami Kubo on Apoemi D. Sukus says, I am EJ Cadell, Mr. Jordan. You're seeing more music. Let's talk on our way back Wednesday.

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1: The week begins before Thanksgiving Mass at the Good Shepherd Catholic Church on Sunday, October 11th, followed by the official opening ceremony on Monday, October 12th, featuring entrepreneur and author Jonathan Johannes. At 2 p.m., join an engaging panel discussion entitled From Pot to Markets, Unlocking Trade for the National Single Window.
0: On Tuesday, October 13th, unlock the tricks of the trade in project management through a professional development workshop. Then, at 2 p.m., we discuss the future of St. Lucia's workforce during a panel discussion, population, migration, and economic growth.
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0: Thursday, October 15th, we showcase a research symposium, Evidence in Decision Making. Then at 2 p.m., the NCPC features an engaging panel discussion dubbed Clearing the Road to Productivity, Reducing the Impact of Minor Accidents on National Productivity.
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5: Are you ready to turn up the chill? Blue Waters brings you that

Says I big up to the man DJ Cadell on the old school reggae. You see, when dance was really, really nice. Hey, Guamon time, good afternoon. Willie's Wholesale, shut me cool. Big up to my good friend. Old fire stick. What is yourself? We got the Lucians over in Canada locked in.

We got the crew over in Maryland as well. The Lucians over in Maryland. Hey guys, good afternoon. Friends over in Richmond, Virginia. Also in Carolina

Aaron Donaldson. Aaron Donaldson for real. Big up to our DJ Elton. Enjoy the selection. Court and court, boy, them tunes blazing. I'm a hand, you know what. Big up your Mr. Elton. Tell her.

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Visiting from Dominica. Welcome, my dear. Welcome. From Friends of Friends. Welcome, Natalie. Keep my company.

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And I'll be back Wednesday. We have a friend from a billionaire boutique. EJ Cadell. Jean Olio. Manners.

0: Well, that's what says good afternoon, and of course, happy moving to Mr. Mr. Samson Eugene of Derry. So, understand, I'm saying it's your special day. From your bay, wishing you a happy, happy birthday. Mr. Samson Eugene of Derry, so. We got the French Connection. Hi to Miss Gail. Two cases of salt drink. Hi. Hey, hi to Delia over there by Brooklyn, New York. I'm at the house. Enjoy the music after a hard day's work. You're most welcome, Miss Delia.
1: I can plainly see.
0: And she says also, pick up my son, Shepherd of Lacqua.
1: And this good
0: lovely Boston. Love you, son. See you soon. From your mom, Delia, over in Brooklyn, New York.
1: Don't worry with me. I am not a happy boy. She's a rebel woman.
0: Girl, you're too mad.

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It wasn't me to blame, because his mommy was just playing games. 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I'm in a sexy about the girls, I'm a probe.

guys. Simply said yes. 3 minutes until the hour of, should I say, 6 o'clock. So we're about to bounce out right here on the lovely Wednesday afternoon until such time we shall reconvene. You take care of yourself. I see it's kind of gray on the outside, a little rain every now and then. But guess what? We do what we got to do to stay alive and avoid them. It was a slippery situation. I was here until such time. Love the life you live and live a life that you love. Many and trust few. Always remember to be nice to folks on the way up because you just might meet or need them on the way down. Nice to be important, but more important to be nice. We full joy what left of Wednesday. Catch you guys tomorrow, same time, God willing, right here on the Crazy Mix Party Central.

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